0: Sammy Hagar on Chip Awakens Rock Station, 106.5 The Buzz. Well, and speaking of can't drive 55, AAA releasing a new study which says that 79% of American drivers admit to speeding. 30% said they don't think speeding's a big deal because, quote, no one actually drives the speed limit, end quote. True. Drop the
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0: Partly cloudy overnight, 62 tomorrow. Get some sunshine. High 78. Friday, sunshine 76. Here's Disturbed on the Buzz.

Def Leppard with Foolin' on the Buzz. So, sad news, of course, yesterday, Dolly Parton passing away at the age of 80 with a brief battle of cancer. And then today, I just found out Tim Curry passing away. Was in the Home Alone movies, Three Musketeers. He was 80 as well. Here's Shinedown. See you at the

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Marilyn Manson, Exit Wound, On the Buzz. Got a big event coming up this Friday. It's the 9th annual Kayak Regatta. Going to be happening 5 to 9 here at Sheboygan's Kiwanis Parks to the Sheboygan Riverfront. And, of course, down there at the South Pier. Cash prizes up for grabs, too. Check those out. Here's Alice in Chains on the Buzz, a Rooster.

AC/DC on the Buzz. Well, nostalgic websites that you used to spend way too much time on. Got the top 10 list coming up. It's a fun one. Hang on. So

0: Foo Fighters on 106.5 The Buzz. Somebody online asking today, what's one app or website you'll never forget? Talk about the nostalgia of some of these, like Chat Roulette, Yahoo Games, LiveJournal, E-Bombs World, GeoCities, Napster, Ask Jeeves, AOL Instant Messenger, Neopets, and MySpace.
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0: Partly cloudy overnight, 62 for the low tomorrow. Some sunshine, get a high 78. Friday, 76 with some sunshine. Full weather details online at 106.5thebuzz.com.

106.5 with the Buzz. Happy National Dog Day today. I guess later tonight then, what is it, National Dog Evening Day? Speaking of dog, bringing out the sick puppies tonight on 106.5 The Buzz.

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0: Hot Chili Peppers on the Buzz. Hey, new poll says, and if you got kids, what are your thoughts on this? 62% of Americans say kids should get an allowance and they should earn it. Well, that's how that works, right? 17% say children should get an allowance, but it shouldn't be tied to chores.
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on the buzz. Hey, Burger King announcing that apparently they're rolling out new chicken nuggets because the old ones were too rubbery and dry. Well, at least they admit it, right? I haven't had BK in a while. And Wendy's CEO is vowing a change after realizing they were cutting corners on quality. Everything's expensive nowadays. What's the difference, right? I'm stuck with ramen for dinner tonight.

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0: Partly cloudy, overnight 62 tomorrow. Some sunshine, high 78. Friday's high 76. 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

Sheboygan's Rock Station 106.5 The Buzz. About around 60 syringes washed up on a New Jersey beach last weekend on Saturday, or as it's called in New Jersey, a slow day. Here comes Poison on The Buzz.

0: sample of the dog at a hunger strike. I got the munchies. I'm going to turn into a gremlin tonight. I'm out. GNR, 3 Days Grace coming up next.
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Sheboygan's Rock Station 106.5 The Buzz. Oh, no, sad news yesterday. Dolly Parton passing away at the age of 80. Says she kind of battled with cancer there. And then Tim Curry, actor, passing away today. He was 80 as well.

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1: 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Enough about me. Let's talk about you. What do you want to know about me?
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1: 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Please give us the power to blow people's minds with our high voltage rock. 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

0: Marilyn Manson, Exit Wound, all part of Nonstop Rock. Getting going here on a Thursday buzz. Yes, it's a ticket window day, and we'll talk about that coming up in a minute. Nirvana in Bloom continues. Nonstop Rock. Good morning.
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0: Chevelle, send a pin below on Chewing Track Station, 1865 The Buzz. My name is Mill Dog. It is a Tiki Window Thursday. Got the Manitowoc County Fair going on, a little bit north of us. 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
0: Sunshine 80 for today, becoming clear 58 for tonight. Looking at sunny and 78 on Friday. 81, partly sunny on Saturday. Could see a chance of rain on Sunday. Otherwise, partly sunny and a high of 85. Bush gets us back into nonstop rock. Good morning. 106.5 The Buzz.

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0: We're back at it Saturday night at the Swain County Fairgrounds for another round of Plymouth Dirt Track Racing. 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
2: From the WHBL newsroom, here's the latest. I'm Stace Keen. Several organizations are coming together today to make their case for a $20 minimum wage in Wisconsin. The Sheboygan Living Wage Coalition is hosting a town hall with State Representative Joe Sheehan from 6 to 8 p.m. at Emil Mazey Hall on Superior Avenue. The coalition, which launched on Labor Day of last year, is calling on Wisconsin lawmakers to introduce and pass comprehensive living wage legislation. Organizers are pointing to MIT's living wage calculator, which estimates that a single adult with no dependents needs to earn about $21.88 an hour in order to cover basic needs here in Wisconsin. The coalition is pushing to raise the state minimum wage to $20 an hour by 2030 and tie future increases to inflation so the wage doesn't lose its buying power over time. Two higher learning institutions with similar names will soon be sharing space on the same campus. Lakeland University is establishing a physical presence at the Lakeshore College campus in Cleveland, and the two schools will be celebrating the new arrangement with a ribbon-cutting ceremony and community open house September 10th. The event will run from 9 a.m. until 4 p.m. at the Cedar Building located in the Office of Student Life at Lakeshore College. Lakeland University President Dr. Beth Borgen and Lakeshore College President Dr. Paul Carlson are scheduled to speak beginning at 11 a.m. Visitors will have a chance to learn more about the partnership and how students can benefit from having the two institutions work together. While Lakeshore College will become the 8th Wisconsin Technical College campus with a Lakeland presence, the schools have actually been partners for years. That collaboration was recognized last year when the two institutions received the Sheboygan County Economic Development Corporation Economic Driver of the Year Award. The honor recognized their combined impact on workforce development, educational opportunities, and economic growth throughout Sheboygan County. In the WHBL newsroom, I'm Stace Keen.
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1: 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In the middle of this while I'm breaking it down? 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

26-year-old California woman has been named the Guinness Book of World Records for the oldest competitive female skateboarder. In 2018, she was actually inducted into the Skateboarding Hall of Fame.

0: Van Halen and the Cradle Will Rock, all part of Nonstop Rock. Get you going here on a morning buzz. 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
0: Sunshine and 80 today, becoming clear tonight, about 58 for a low. Sunshine 78, Friday 81, and partly sunny on Saturday. Could see a little bit of rain on Sunday. More in your forecast, win 6-5 of the buzz.com. Joan Jett coming up. We'll get the Stone

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2: From the WHBL Newsroom, here's the latest. I'm Stace Keen. Several organizations are coming together today to make their case for a $20 minimum wage in Wisconsin. WHBL's Kevin Zimmerman has the details.
3: The gathering is called the Sheboygan Living Wage Coalition Town Hall with State Representative Joe Sheehan and will take place from 6 to 8 p.m. at Emil Macy Hall on Superior Avenue. The goal of the Living Wage Coalition, which launched on Labor Day last year and has organized today's event, is for Wisconsin lawmakers to introduce and adopt comprehensive living wage legislation. Besides Representative Sheehan, speakers include Peter Rickman, president of the Milwaukee Area Service and Hospitality Workers Union, William Walter, the executive director of Our Wisconsin Revolution, and various community members relating their stories of trying to live on less than $20 a day. Kevin Zimmerman, WHBL News.
2: Newsweek has named Acuity as one of America's greatest workplaces for the third year in a row, giving the company a 5-star rating. The recognition is based on employee feedback in things like leadership, pay, integrity, and work-life balance. Newsweek looked at feedback from more than 575,000 employees and millions of workplace reviews. Only companies earning 4 or 5 stars made that list. Lakeland University is setting up a location on the Lakeshore College campus in Cleveland. The two schools will be celebrating with a ribbon cutting and community open house event on September 10th. That event will run from 9 a.m. until 4 p.m. at the Cedar Building. Presidents of both schools are scheduled to speak starting at 11. Officials say the partnership will give students more opportunities by having both schools working together in one location. The two schools have actually been partners for years, and that work was recognized last year with the Economic Driver of the Year Award for helping to strengthen workforce development, education, and economic growth in Sheboygan County. In the WHBL Newsroom, I'm Stace Keen.
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Looking for some Halloween decorations? 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They just got a big shipment of stuff in. And Monday, we'll have another one of those Amazon mystery boxes to give away from The Buzz.

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Michigan couple just celebrated their 80th wedding anniversary, and they say it all comes down to having a happy marriage is communication and teamwork, and always doing what your wife says.

0: Ball part of Nonstop Rock. Can you go in here on a morning buzz? Coming up tomorrow, we got the third Packer preseason game. Packers Cardinals going at it. They did announce that no Packers starters are going to be playing tomorrow night. But with the Packer game on a Friday night, we also have the Brewers going on pretty much the same time. 6:40 start time on the Brewer game, 7 o'clock on the Packer game. So we'll have the Packer game over on WHBL, and we'll flip the Brewers coming up Friday night right here on the Buzz. So Buzz has the Brewers, Packers over on WHBL. You can find out more, hit up our sports reports, blogs and podcasts with John Hensler, Strange Brew Sports and more. 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We'll throw on some Seether, also Rolling Stones, Pumpkins, The Warning, coming up next.
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0: Yeah, but first, your weather buzz. Sunshine 80 today, becoming clear. 60 for tonight. Sunshine 78 Friday. 81 and partly sunny on Saturday. See you there. Here's Fake It.
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Yeah, it was kind of sad this week that we lost Dolly Parton at the age of 80. I seen one guy talking about Dolly Parton, and he said Dolly Parton could easily been a billionaire if she didn't give so much money to charity. I also seen Jelly Roll, he probably put it the best, that Dolly Parton was the last person that everybody in America liked. There's the warning.

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0: bosses. They say bosses are accusing Gen Z and younger workers of faking excuses to sneak extra time off during the summer. But management apparently has the same idea. A survey of 2,000 managers and senior managers found 85% suspect that employees are making up excuses, including fake Wi-Fi outages, bogus doctor and dentist appointments, and sick days. But half the managers admit they've done it themselves, using fake illnesses or family obligations, appointments, or tech problems. Nearly 10% admit that they sometimes log on and simply don't do any work. The younger workers have another trick called quiet vacationing, where nearly 4 in 10 millennials say they've secretly taken off work without telling the boss, sometimes bringing their work phone along and occasionally checking in so nobody catches on. The summer slacking may be adding up. 6 in 10 managers say productivity drops, and about a third say that their company has actually lost a client or missed a deal because of it. Get your ass to work. Coming up, we'll get to Weezer, also GNR. Ice Nine Kills, Billy Squire, Kid Rock. Coming up next.
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2: From the WHBL newsroom, here's the latest. I'm Stace Keen. Several organizations are coming together today to make their case for a $20 minimum wage in Wisconsin. The Sheboygan Living Wage Coalition is hosting a town hall with State Representative Joe Sheehan from 6 to 8 p.m. at Emil Mazey Hall on Superior Avenue. The coalition, which launched on Labor Day of last year, is calling on Wisconsin lawmakers to introduce and pass comprehensive living wage legislation. Organizers are pointing to MIT's living wage calculator, which estimates that a single adult with no dependents needs to earn about $21.88 an hour in order to cover basic needs here in Wisconsin. The coalition is pushing to raise the state minimum wage to $20 an hour by 2030 and tie future increases to inflation so the wage doesn't lose its buying power over time. Two higher learning institutions with similar names will soon be sharing space on the same campus. Lakeland University is establishing a physical presence at the Lakeshore College campus in Cleveland, and the two schools will be celebrating the new arrangement with a ribbon-cutting ceremony and community open house September 10th. The event will run from 9 a.m. until 4 p.m. at the Cedar Building located in the Office of Student Life at Lakeshore College. Lakeland University President Dr. Beth Borgen and Lakeshore College President Dr. Paul Carlson are scheduled to speak beginning at 11 a.m. Visitors will have a chance to learn more about the partnership and how students can benefit from having the two institutions work together. While Lakeshore College will become the 8th Wisconsin Technical College campus with a Lakeland presence, the schools have actually been partners for years. That collaboration was recognized last year when the two institutions received the Sheboygan County Economic Development Corporation Economic Driver of the Year Award. The honor recognized their combined impact on workforce development, educational opportunities, and economic growth throughout Sheboygan County. In the WHBL newsroom, I'm Stace Keen.
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1: We've got here is failure to communicate. Some men you just can't reach. So you get what we had here last week, which is the way

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They say a couple extra pounds might actually be good for seniors, except one fat. 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Belly fat is bad. Belly fat bad. Rest of the poundage. Okay. Soundgarden is Fell on Black Days on The Buzz.

0: Man, I've been saying it wrong the last couple days. I didn't even notice. 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
0: Yeah, but first, your weather buzz. Looking at sunshine 80 today, becoming clear 58 tonight, sunshine 78 tomorrow, and about 81 partly sunny on Saturday. More in your forecast, 165 at thebuzz.com. 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
1: From the WHBL newsroom, here's the latest. I'm Stace Keane. Several organizations are coming together today to make their case for a $20 minimum wage in Wisconsin. WHBL's Kevin Zimmerman has the details.
2: The gathering is called the Sheboygan Living Wage Coalition Town Hall with State Representative Joe Sheehan and will take place from 6 to 8 p.m. at Emil Macy Hall on Superior Avenue. The goal of the Living Wage Coalition, which launched on Labor Day last year and has organized today's event, is for Wisconsin lawmakers to introduce and adopt comprehensive living wage legislation. Besides Representative Sheehan, speakers include Peter Rickman, president of the Milwaukee Area Service and Hospitality Workers Union, William Walter, the executive director of Our Wisconsin Revolution, and various community members relating their stories of trying to live on less than $20 a day. Kevin Zimmerman, WHBL News.
1: Newsweek has named Acuity as one of America's greatest workplaces for the third year in a row, giving the company a 5-star rating. 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

0: schools working together in one location. The two schools have actually been partners for years, and that work was recognized last year with the Economic Driver of the Year Award for helping to strengthen workforce development, education, and economic growth in Sheboygan County. In the WHBL Newsroom, I'm Stace Keene.
1: Grab a pen, Sheboygan. I'm going to tell you how much it really costs to borrow $500 at the DLC.

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And the crowd goes wild for Nirvana. All apologies. Don't forget, Paramount Plus has all those Live and Unplugged in New York. That was one of my favorite albums. Still is Nirvana, Live and Unplugged in New York. My name is Mel Dog. Andy Maya's back to Plymouth. Bildo's up next. Otto's in with y'all. Request Buzz Lunch with Peabody's Pizza.

brand new music from Shinedown. It's Young Again, Sheboygan's Rock Station 106.5, The Buzz, and a howdy doody dooders. Happy Thursday morning. How in the hell's it going? Fingers crossed off to a solid start for you. Another sunny start to the day. We will get into the weather buzz here shortly. Ticket windows getting back into the swing of things. A little bit of a change of pace, the show that we had pushed back a little bit, so we're mixing things up. We'll talk about that here shortly. Got some Zeppelin up on the other side of Breaking Benjamin. Angels Falls on the Buzz.

0: Zeppelin, Sheboygan's Rock Station 106.5, The Buzz. Again, thank you fine folks for joining me. Hoping that your Thursday treating you well. Sunny start to the day. All in all, not too bad. Baby steps towards the weekend. Buzz, got any fun and exciting plans going on? Let me know. I would love to hear. Actually, I kind of forgot about it. I'm going to go. Anybody else going to see Dimitri Martin on Saturday? He's going to be at the Wild Center, which is kind of wild. It's awesome. Show some love to the Wild Center, especially with these comedy shows, because it would be absolutely awesome if they continue to book them and then they sell an absolute assload of them. And then we get more comedy shows coming to Sheboygan, and then we sell an assload of those tickets, and then it just kind of keeps going. I think that would be damn delightful. That was just kind of off the cup thing. Kind of forgot about it until yesterday when one of my buddies hit me up, reminded me about it. So I'm kind of jazzed about that one. Anybody else go to that show? Let me know if you are. Either way, it's going to be a good time. On that same note, ticket windows on the way today. Initially, we're going to be doling out some Polyphia tickets. Got a Landrones and PJ. Oh, there we go. Got to do that. One of them bad boys. RJ Hassan going to be opening up. Was just announced yesterday evening, maybe this morning, that show has been postponed until the 24th of February, which if Oosberg math does me right, that is about 6 months away. So we don't want to get too carried away doling out tickets for a show that is quite literally half of a year away. So that said, kind of on the fly, we're going to switch it. We got some zoo tickets today. Listen all through the day today. We'll give you a keyword to text in when you hear it. Hit us up, 920-451-2300. Six person through, not quite yet, but down the road. Six person through are going to be getting themselves some zoo tickets. Again, those tickets are good through the end of the year, so whenever the hell you want to go check out the zoo, they will be good. With I think there's two different dates. There's a Halloween one, and I can't remember what the other one was. Something lights. I can't remember what it was. There's two different dates. I don't have those dates specifically in front of me, but there's two blacked out dates that you can't use them. Other than that, any damn day is going to work. Again, initially, we're going to be doling out some Polyphia tickets. That show has been postponed until February, so we will get to those tickets a little bit down the road. Again, don't want to dole out tickets for a show that is a whole ass 6 months away. So instead, we're going to mix things up. Zoo tickets today. We'll see what we got in store on Monday, but for the time being, we're going to mix things up. No Polyphia tickets today. We got zoo tickets instead.
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0: Sunshine to start off Thursday morning, 67 degrees here in Sheboygan as well, with a good amount of room for it to warm up. Looking at a high of 76 degrees. Clouds expected to roll in. We have got 1% chance of some showers. Like those odds, that bumps up to a whopping 8% chance of showers this evening into the overnight hours. Temperatures taking a dip down to 63 degrees for this evening. 10% chance of showers for your Friday, 76 the high, 78 on Saturday, 20% chance of some showers. That jumps up to a 70% chance of some showers on Sunday, so it does look like it'll be a wet and soggy Sunday for us. 60% chance those same showers linger into Monday, and then another 35% chance of Tuesday showers as well. So again, Sunday, Monday, Tuesday looking likely to be a bit wet, but we'll have to keep an eye on that. Current conditions, extended forecast online as always, 1065thebuzz.com. Get us back into nonstop rock. Got some requested Puddle of Mud a little bit down the road. Throwing some Turnstile. Rage Up after requested Eagles going out to Phil in the Buzz.

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Now you do what they told ya. Now you do what they told ya. Now you do what they told ya.

is from Turnstile. Let's look out for me. Sheboygan's Rock Station 106.5. The Buzz. It is a ticket window Thursday. As mentioned earlier, that Polyphia show has been postponed till February. So we're going to mix it up a little bit, kind of on the fly. Switching it out to zoo tickets. So be on your toes for that. Got some requests to puddle them out of bed for Disturbed on the Buzz.

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1: So are you ready?
2: 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I forgot to put in the crystals. Okay, turn it on.
0: The Buzz.

busted music from Puddle of Mud, Sheboygan's Rock Station 106.5. The Buzz, that one going out to Mike. Appreciate you, pal. What the hell is going on, gang? As you may have heard, obviously, I think the world kind of heard about it. Sad news Tuesday, the passing of Dolly Parton, followed up by, the hell's his name? I'm brain farting on it. God, what? I got to go through my text messages.

0: Peter Cullen passed away as well. He was the dude, one of my favorite childhood movies, the Transformers movie from 1984, played the voice of Optimus Prime. He just passed away as well, which is sad news. Everybody keeps dying, which is a bummer. Whatever. Everybody stay healthy. I'm sorry for that little side tangent. Other news, I got a sweet little shout out that I'm give out on the other side of 10 o'clock. So thanks for bearing with me, gang.
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106.5 The Buzz got us just after 10 o'clock, so I touched on it, albeit a little sloppily late last hour. I got a little shout-out to give away. Mentioned I was down in Iowa this past weekend. I did the old roomie reunion thing. I had a great time. Went and saw Umphrey's McGee, which, whatever, was a good time. One of my buddies definitely was the best show that he ever went to. Ken absolutely loves it. It also happens to be Ken and his wife, Sarah, their 10th anniversary today. So I want to say a little shout out, little cheers to beers for 10 years. It's Party On, Wayne. They live down in Iowa. They hosted us. They absolutely crushed it. Cannot thank them enough for it. So figured we'll sandwich some Deftones. They love the Deftones with some Metallica. They love Metallica. Wanted me to play this one. Also asked if I could play a Between the Buried and Me song, which we don't have. They actually did that. I believe it was their first dance, if I'm not mistaken, which I don't know how many people in the world can say that their first dance was a Between the Buried and Me song. It was kind of one of their more lovey-dovey songs and stuff, so it does make a little bit more sense. We don't have that one. So next best thing is I'm going to play a completely unrelated Between the Buried and Me song. But that said, Sarah and Ken, just know that the first like 20 minutes of the 10 o'clock hour dedicated to you fly ass folks. So we'll get that Between the Buried and Me up after some long distance dedication for Metallica. Shout out to Ken and Sarah. Congratulations on 10 years. And if all you cool ass listeners could do me a solid as to text congratulations on 10 years to Ken and Sarah, Sarah with an H, that'd be great. Then I'm just going to take a picture of it and I am going to blow the living hell up out of their phone with pictures all through the morning. So again, if you would be so kind, text a congratulations on 10 years to Ken and Sarah to 920-451-2300. It'd be great and it'd help me annoy the living hell out of my friends.

0: Any excuse I have to play some Between the Bear and Me, you know damn well I'm going to take it. This one, a little love to the Iowa folks. Ken and Sarah, congratulations on 10 years. I love you guys to death. I know they're technically not listening, but I got the old recording machine running. So I am going to send this one out there. I mentioned it to you, already getting a couple texts in, and I love you to death for it. If you would be so kind as to send a text, just says congratulations to Ken and Sarah. Payne is their last name, with a Y, P-A-Y-N-E, Sarah with an H, otherwise she's going to stab me in the throat, which I don't want to happen at all. So, yeah, if you could do me a solid, send a little loving to Ken and Sarah on congratulations on 10 years. Text it in to 920-451-2300. I am going to be berating them with text messages or with pictures of your guys' text messages. So, I love you a lot.
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0: All right, before we get into that, I want to say another huge thanks to all you guys. You guys are absolutely crushing. I have not replied to any of the text messages, but got a bunch of them sending in congratulations on 10 years. I'm taking pictures and sending them out to it just so they don't see my reply the way the website's set up. So just a heads up, I will reply to you guys. I just want to say a huge thank you to you guys for, one, obviously being patient for the first 20 minutes, listen to some obnoxious music, and then chirp it up and send in some love to my friends down in Iowa. I am sending pictures, and I will reply, I promise. I just wanted to make sure I got the picture of the text messages and all that good stuff. So don't think I'm ignoring you. It is still sunny. It is 70 degrees here in Sheboygan. We are looking at a high of 76 for this afternoon. May get a couple clouds rolling in, but all in all, likely to stay dry for your ticket window Thursday. Overnight low 63 degrees for tonight. Looking ahead to tomorrow, same high as 76 degrees. Partly cloudy once again. Comes with a 10% chance of showers. That bumps up to a 20% chance. A Saturday showers, high of 78 degrees. Sunday, Monday, Tuesday, looking likely to get some wetness as well.

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I say you look so fine that I really want to make you mine. 4, 5, 6, come on and get your kicks. 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

0: down the road, so we're going to put a pin on that one for a little bit. We'll do some zoo tickets up for grabs through the day today. We'll see what we got in store for Monday. But if you would like to go check out the zoo, fire off a text. 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Mixing things up a little bit because that Polyphia show was just postponed. But if you would like to go check out the Milwaukee County Zoo, text the word ticket, T-I-C-K-E-T, to 920-451-2300.
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11: Reluctantly crouched at the starting line. Engines pumping and thumping in time. The green light flashes. The flags go up. Churning and burning.

latest from Pierce the Veil. So far, some fakes. Your boy gets rock station 106.5. The buzz hitting just shy of 11 o'clock. Couple more requests coming in. Got a couple of them peppered in, ready to go. Couple of them are fighting back, but damn it, I'm stubborn. We'll win this fight one way or another. We'll see if we can't get that on before I boogie. Worst case, always can save some for Otto. More details on the upcoming Buzz Lunch on the way. This one going out to Mac Tech. Today, one of your poll chamber Nazi on the buzz.

Rock Circle, Sheboygan's Rock Station 106.5, The Buzz. So I was digging through the text messages. They got kind of buried with some of the contests, so I apologize. I don't know who it was that sent this one in, but it was shortly after my little tangent about my friend's and his wife's anniversary, who I did hear back from. Sarah. Ken's working, so he's busy. Sarah's a slacker, so she doesn't actually work. I'm just kidding. I'm going to send her this audio. Sarah, don't stab me for that as well, but they say thank you guys very much. We're going to see if we can finagle something for probably do it tomorrow. We're just going to leave it at that. Someone did text in after that little tangent. How about some Journey, Love and Touch and Squeezing, which I see what you did there, you perv. But yes, I can.

0: Champions, Sheboygan's Rock Station 106.5, The Buzz. We are right at 20 minutes after 11 o'clock. Another 40 minutes, we'll get The Buzz Lunge booted off. I could have sworn I had another song plugged in ready to go. Maybe not. Maybe I'm a damn dirty liar. So there we go. If there's something you want to hear, let us know. 920-451-2300. I have got a pair of songs jotted down. I think we just got one in a little bit ago on the text line. We'll do some digging. I'm pretty sure. Yeah, we actually do have that one. Who is it that sent that in? Chad, I think I can swing that as always. Very worst case scenario, we'll jot it down for the noon hour. Auto Man is in back, getting himself geared up for the Peabody's Pizza All Request Buzz Lunge. 39 minutes. We'll get that fired off. All Request Noon Hour, birthday trivia, another shot, $15 gift certificate. Could be all yours. It is up for grabs, going off to the first person through answering birthday-related trivia correctly. Going to get themselves that $15 gift certificate, courtesy of Peabody's Pizza. They crush it. I'm a big fan. It is terrific Thursdays. You get any large or extra-large pizza at regular price, they will throw in a free small pizza. Because they're cool. Was actually thinking, I actually had some leftover chicken that I ate yesterday. Otherwise, I should have gotten a BLT pizza, because now that is stuck in my melon. Sounds damn delightful. But again, keep those requests coming. 920-451-2300. If there's something you want to hear, we'll take a look at the weather, Buzz. Honestly, I don't even know what's up next on the Buzz, because I'm good at my job.
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0: Get a nice little jump temperature-wise from this time last hour. It is still sunny and up to 74 degrees here in Sheboygan. See it just shy of the high, set at 76 for the time being. May get some clouds rolling in. And a lonely 1% chance of showers. Just got to cover your bases. I respect the move, Mr. Weatherman or lady, whatever the case may be. Overnight low, 63 degrees. degrees for tonight. Looking ahead, tomorrow, a partly cloudy 76 high, a high of 76 under partly cloudy skies. I think that's the normal way to word it. 10% chance of Friday showers for us. 20% chance of Saturday showers. 78 the high. Once again, partly cloudy for us. Bumps up to a 70% chance of showers on Thursday. I'm sorry, Sunday, rather. High of 83 degrees. Even some thunderstorms. Not ruled out there. Monday, another 60% chance of some continued showers, thunderstorms through the day. High of 83 degrees once again. Same high, 83 degrees. 35% chance of Tuesday showers. We will keep an eye on that one. It's a little bit down the road, so obviously subject to change. Current conditions, extended forecast, always available online, 1065thebuzz.com. Oh, there, yeah, Sarah, I completely forgot about that one. I do suck at my job. Got some Nirvana. Should be able to get that triumph on the way. Poppy, Amy Lee, Courtney LaPlante, Offspring of Patrick Van Halen on the Buzz.

like those kind of high heels, too. You know? 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

the plant into you, Sheboygan's Rock Station 106.5, The Buzz, heading our way towards the Buzz Lunch. That is just about going to do it again, Sarah. I completely forgot about that. My apologies. We'll sneak your request in on the other side of Nirvana on The Buzz.

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0: texted in request for Triumph Sheboygan's Rock Station 106.5 The Buzz. Shout out, Sarah. I like your style there, killer. We are 15 minutes away from the Buzz Lunch. I have got, what is it, three songs jotted down for the noon hour. Probably just park it on those for the Buzz Lunch, but there is still room for yours. Fire them off. 920-451-2300 birthday song. Couple birthday songs. Actually, I see there's three of them plugged in ready to go. Two of them, one of them I think is awesome. Another one also awesome. All three of them are good. Two of the three I would say are whatever. Three birthday songs, good ones to look forward to. Otto will fill you in on more details. I'm trying to keep it as vague as I can. One of them I'm very, very, very pumped about, so enjoy that one, gang. But again, keep those requests coming, 920-451-2300. If there's something you want to hear, let's see if we can't sneak another ticket window winner in before I skedaddle. Again, mixing things up. Initially, we're doing those Polyphia tickets. That show has been postponed until Wednesday, the 24th of February, so we'll get to them a little bit down the road, but again, 6 months out. A little farther than what we want to dole out tickets. So we're switching things up to zoo tickets today. If you would like to go check out the zoo, text the word ticket, T-I-C-K-E-T, to 920-451-2300. Again, text ticket, T-I-C-K-E-T, to 920-451-2300. Six person through. Going to get themselves some zoo tickets. Good for any day throughout the end of the year, with the except for Boo at the Zoo or Wild Lights. Boo at the Zoo, I'm assuming, is right around the Halloween. I'm not sure what Wild Lights is or what day it falls on, but any of the other days, those zoo tickets gonna be good. So if you want to go check out the zoo, text the word ticket, T-I-C-K-E-T, to 920-451-2300.
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music from Nickelback. It's Rattle the Cage, Sheboygan's Rock Station 106.5 The Buzz. Well, that is gonna do it, gang. My name is Bildo. As always, I cannot thank you enough for joining me, especially today. Early on, had the old shout out to my friends down in Iowa. It is their 10th anniversary. Again, Sarah says thank you very much. Haven't had a chance. I mean, Ken's busy and stuff, so been pretty much just conversing through Sarah and stuff. But again, want to say a huge thanks to everybody for helping out with that one. I did get a text from Shark. What did he say? Let me see if I can find the text or whatever. If you're going to play some love songs, at least make them the classic ones. My friends have weird love song taste, so I do what I want. And by what I want, I pretty much just do what Sarah wants. With a little freedom that I get to do myself. So very much, again, cannot thank you guys enough for joining me. Shark did have a good point. If you're going to play a love song, you may as well do it a classic one. Mention Derek and the Dominoes. We'll make it work. Did get a bunch of requests coming in over the last couple minutes. Couldn't fit them in before I'm done, but I assure you, we got you all squared away here on a list for the Noon Hour.

106.5 The Buzz, Nonstop Rock Mad Season, and X-Ray Mind. Good call on the text request, friend. Get some Floyd in front of that. What's up, man? It is Otto. All requests, Buzz Lunches on with Peabody's Pizza, 920-451-2300. Yeah, got something you want to hear on a Ticket Window Thursday. Got your Milwaukee County Zoo hookup on the way. $15 worth of Peabody's Pizza coming for text to win birthday trivia. 920-451-2300. Text request dropping in. Let's see, was this of the, Eric looking for Real American to which, you know, normally we reserve and make it just a Real American Friday, but you know what? It feels like a Real American Thursday. It's Rick Derringer. Buzz Lunch with Peabody's Pizza, 920-451-2300.

0: 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On request Buzz Lunch. 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Fine. 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
0: She's a nice day out and so. Sunshine 79 today, partly cloudy 63. Night sunshine 79 for Friday. 77 right now in Sheboygan, 90 and partly cloudy for Aruba. Weather details 1065thebuzz.com. 920-451-2300. You got something you want to hear? Peabody's Pizza. I'll request Buzz Lunch. $15. Text to win. Birthday trivia on the way. All right. Haven't thought of this one in a while, so sure, why not? Text request coming in from Amy. Looking for Republica and ready to go. Oh, wow, man. This is back on one of the Jock Jam CDs. Anyway, Buzz Lunch, 920-451-2300. Yeah.

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2: 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It's Little Lambo. How about some Black Sabbath, Killing Yourself to Live?

106.5 The Buzz, Nonstop Rock, and Metallica, Back to Kill 'Em All, Text Request, Drop It In, Jump In the Fire, which it's only a song, not a suggestion for an actual activity. In fact, do not jump into the fire, in fact. All right? All right, good talk. 920-451-2300. You got something you want to hear. Hi, Otto, Aerosmith, Sweet Emotion for the Back to College Bikini Volleyball going on down at North Beach. No cameras or taking pictures from your vehicle with a big lens, please. Thank you. To which, yeah, probably for the, just, and you know, if you're just going to go down to watch, maybe something besides just a plain white van that just looks weird. Put down the free candy sign. Don't ask for help finding your lost puppy. That all these things. See, we're just helping out today, all right? $15, Peabody's Pizza coming, 920-451-2300, and Aerosmith on the Buzz Lunch.

1065 The Buzz, nonstop rock text request. Robin Ann Taylor looking for good Charlotte and girls. Boy, 920-451-2300. All right, birthday five pack. Let's get to it here. Text to win birthday trivia. You're $15 from Peabody's Pizza. Here we go. Aaron Paul, Breaking Bad, 47 today. Yeah, bitch. Alexis Penvega from Spy Kids, 38. Dog Whisperer, Cesar Millan, 57 today. Comedian Charles Fleischer, best known as the voice of Roger Rabbit, 76. Actress Barbara Bach. Ah, Mrs. Ringo Starr, 82 years old. Actress Sarah Chalk of Scrubs and Roseanne fame, 50. Actor Mike Smith, better known as Bubbles from the Trailer Park Boys, 54 today. MTV host Downtown Julie Brown, 63 years old. Wubba, wubba, wubba. Actor G.W. Bailey of MASH and Police Academy fame. Oh, yeah, he's a that guy. Most definitely a that guy. 82. MLB Hall of Famer Jim Thome, 56. Former F1 driver Mark Webber, 50. WWE Hall of Famer Sergeant Slaughter, 78 years old today. And WWE superstar The Great Khali is 54. Never has a name more encapsulated a wrestling gimmick with Great Khali, as in when he's coming to the ring, you go, great, Khali. Oh, super. Get to watch him now. Rapper Mace, 51 today, and percussionist Bobo from Cypress Hill, 58. Born on this day, no longer with us, Charles Rolls, founder.

0: of Rolls-Royce, Ed Gein, Daryl Dragon of Captain and Tennille, Tim Bogert from Vanilla Fudge, porn legend Harry Reams, and comedian Paul Rubens, better known as Pee Wee Herman. Birthday five-pack today. Bjorn Gillette from In Flames, 51. Bassist Tony Canal from No Doubt, 56. Jimmy Pop from the Bloodhound Gang, 54. Glenn Matlock from the Sex Pistols, 70. And the big one, Alex Lifeson from Rush, 73 years old today. So, all right, get to Rush, get to the Pistols. Bloodhound Gang, No Doubt, In Flames on the way. And we move text to win birthday trivia. $15, Peabody's Pizza. Here we go. Born on this day, no longer with us, former 36th U.S. President Lyndon B. Johnson. Good old LBJ. I will not seek and I will not accept. And you knew he meant it. All right. So presidential trivia history. This is always, always interesting to me to see how quick and how many. Whenever I ask U.S. history, it's like whenever I ask a movie something or sports something, it's always quick. For some reason, U.S. history just tends to drag on. All right. Who was the last U.S. president not to be elected as a Democrat or Republican? 920-451-2300. First one to get it right. $15, Peabody's Pizza. Who was the last U.S. president not to be elected as a Democrat or Republican? 920-451-2300. Text in. First one to get it right. $15, Peabody's Pizza. Who was the last U.S. president to be elected not as a Democrat or Republican? 920-451-2300.
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106.5 The Buzz, nonstop rock, Bloodhound Gang, and fire, water, burnt the roof. Well, I mean, not our roof. Our roof's in good shape, but... All right. Congratulations, Jesse. Birthday trivia today. You're a winner. Who was the last president to be elected not as a Democrat or Republican? Now, this is where it gets interesting. Zachary Taylor was the last one to be elected as a member of the Whig Party. He then died while allowing Millard Fillmore to become the last Whig Party president, who then did not get reelected, and it's been Democrats and Republicans ever since. So, technically, the last one to be elected as a member of the Whig Party, that was General Zachary Taylor, and then Millard Fillmore. And Millard Fillmore was not good. And that's, you know, that whole Civil War thing. Millard Fillmore, Franklin Pierce, James Buchanan. Needless to say. Although technically, I guess Lincoln would count for this because the National Union the second time around. But, he was still a Republican. So, I don't know if that counts. All right, last of the birthday songs. Skipping in No Doubt and the Spider Webs. It's on the Buzz Lunch with Peabody's Pizza, 920-451-2300.

106.5 The Buzz, non-stop rock text request dropping in from Chad, old school Tesla, gonna be getting better, my friend. 920-451-2300, Psycho Dave, looking for Skillet in front of that. Got it. Jason, amazing show at the rave last night. Any chance to get Devil Driver and Dead in the Water? Sure thing. It's on The Buzz Lunch, 920-451-2300.

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2: Be it sight, sound, smell, or touch, there's something inside that we need so much. 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

0: 106.5 The Buzz, nonstop rock in the Moody Blues. Ride my seesaw. I don't, man, my attitude with work right now, ride my seesaw, thanks much, and yum buddy, which, well, we all have them days. Say okay, my friend. Ticket window, we got your hookup for the Milwaukee County Zoo today. Yeah, we're supposed to do something else, but show got postponed on us, so all right. The zoo it is, my friend. Just got to be caller or texter number 6. Ticket window opens. You're on your way to the Milwaukee County Zoo. So what are we back with? Ticket window Monday. An evening with Kevin Smith coming to the Pabst Theater in Milwaukee Thursday, September the 17th. That's going to be coming up starting on Monday. But for today, got your Milwaukee County Zoo hookup details, of course, 106.5thebuzz.com.
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0: Sunshine 79 today. Partly cloudy 63. Night sunshine 79 for Friday. Looking at 77 right now in Sheboygan. Got 75. Partly cloudy. Unfortunately, a severe thunderstorm and flood watch set for New York City, which that could cause a problem for Brewer baseball out at Citi Field this evening, which, we might be getting into rain delay territory, but all right. Well, we shall see about that. Weather details, 1065thebuzz.com. 920-451-2300. Getting through your Buzz lunch leftovers. Out of man, can you throw in Uriah Heep and Stealin', which, well, yeah, most definitely. Stealin' when I should have been buying. It's on the Buzz Lunch. 920-451-2300. Getting through leftovers on a ticket window Thursday.

106.5 The Buzz, Nonstop Rock, Soundgarden, and Blow Up the Outside World. Carrie, looking for that. 920-451-2300. Tommy getting five finger out front of that. Buzz Lunch Leftovers. Get your sports calendar on the way. Hey, this is Ethan. Can you play All She Wrote by Firehouse? All right. Done and done, sir. Buzz Lunch Leftover. 920-451-2300.

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1: And Sports Day Thursday. All right, Brewers, getaway day, wrapping things up out in New York City. In theory, tonight we may see some rain-related issues. But in theory, the Miz on the hill for the crew. 6:10 first pitch on Brewers.tv. Again, I hope it's not one of those that he, like, throws an inning and then they rain delay it and he can't come back out. And it just, let's not waste the start from him. Yeah, come on, weather. Of course, New York has to be. Colorado, Washington, MLB Network right now, and Dodgers and Atlanta, Fox Sports 1 at 6:15. NFL preseason tonight, Pittsburgh, Buffalo, NFL Network at 6. New England at Cleveland over on Prime at 7. I don't know. Can you refer to anything involving the Cleveland Browns as Prime? Because I don't think so. Rams-Chargers, late game for NFL Network. 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

106.5 The Buzz, Nonstop Rock, and the anonymous text request coming in, Tool and Prison Sex. That one, you know, it always makes me nervous. Well, at least it's anonymous, not dedicated. That's when it starts getting real. I don't know if you want to dedicate that one, but 920-451-2300, call or text. Let's see, Mike the Bailer. Tell him to hang that drywall, and he's a hardworking guy, and they're good. Get a haircut. Done and done. Buzz Lunch Leftover.

0: Buzz Nonstop Rock, Kendrix. Hey, Joe, where are you going with that gun in your hand? Nowhere. GT World Challenge America weekend out at Road America. Going to be talking with TC America driver, touring car driver, Braden Arthur. That's going to be coming up this hour because, yay, auto racing, always fun. Which includes tomorrow night, by the way, Plymouth Dirt Track Racing Friday night special. 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
0: Sunshine 79 for the afternoon. Partly cloudy 63. Night sunshine 79. She's a nice day out in so for Friday. Looking at 77 inch bug and 42 in Siberia. Weather details 1065thebuzz.com. 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Don't forget Milwaukee County Zoo ticket windows on the way. It's going to be caller, texter number 6. Ticket window opens up. Get you hooked up for that. Got Evanescence coming. Lettuce from Theory of a Dead Man. Again, talking some GT racing. Going to be out at Road America this weekend. Just a bit here. Nonstop Rock, Smashing Pumpkins. Tonight. It's on the Buzz.

106.5 The Buzz, non-stop rock, Evanescence, and Call Me When You're Sober. Got Billy Squire to come, Zep on the way, AC/DC and Rush. Going to be talking GT Automobile Racing out at Road America on the way, GNR first, and Miss Brownstone on The Buzz.

0: Milligan's Rock Station 106.5 The Buzz. Of course, GT World Challenge America coming out to Road America this weekend. On the phone, driver of the number 4 Toyota GR Corolla in the TC America powered by Skip Barber Racing School Series. We've got Braden Arthur. How you doing, man?
1: I'm doing fantastic. How are you doing?
0: I am good. All right. So for those who don't regularly follow the world of sports car racing, explain what the Touring Car America is a little bit.
1: Yeah, so Touring Car America is a road racing series that travels across America with GT World Challenge America and SRO Motorsports. And we are basically a bunch of production-based cars that have, you know, some race car parts on them, so suspension done to them, and we're on racing slicks and some big brakes and stuff like that, but very, very similar to what you'd see on, like, your drive to work, for example. So I'm in a Toyota GR Corolla, so you can be on your way to work and see the road going version of my car, but my car is just a little bit different, tuned up, I would say, and that goes for the rest of the cars in the series. So there's 4 or 5 manufacturers in our series that run, and we're all racing basically to see who's the best manufacturer.
0: Now, I was you're out there in a Corolla. What else is sort of running in your series?
1: Yeah, so there's the Hyundai Elantra N1 TC car, and there's also a BMW M2 and an Acura Integra, the new Integra car.
0: Oh, gotcha. All right. So everybody, you know, kind of in the same boat there. And how's your season been going so far?
1: So far, so good. We're 10 points behind the championship lead. We've had a few wins here and there, a couple mechanicals as well, but, you know, that happens in racing, so... overall, it's been a lot of fun, and we've had a really good year with Toyota and JMF and myself and all the guys, so it's been a really awesome year for us.
0: Talking to driver of the number 4 Toyota GR Corolla, racing Road America GT World Challenge this weekend. All right, so looking forward to this weekend, what is sort of the key to a good lap at Road America?
1: Consistency. It's a very long lap with lap times well over 2 minutes long, so

0: precise and extra calculated as you run around the track. So definitely can be brutal. I fortunately haven't had any brutal moments here yet, but I have seen a few. So,
1: well, you know, knock wood, absolutely. You never. That's got to be one of those things you're moderately paranoid about. What are you looking forward to as far as the racing this weekend?
0: I think I'm looking forward to the competition, actually. As the championship's coming down, you know, the top few guys are getting pretty close in points, and the racing kind of elevates itself from there, because everyone wants to win the championship, right? So it becomes a little more like, well, the time's running out for the end of the season. Everyone needs the points now, so now it starts coming down to the wire, so everyone starts racing a little bit tighter and a little bit closer. Respectfully, of course, but I'm really looking forward to racing with the other guys out there and being respectful, like I said, but also racing hard. So,
1: well, the key to auto racing is respectful until it's time not to be respectful necessarily.
0: Exactly.
1: Talking with Braden Arthur, driver of the number 4 Toyota GR Corolla in the TC America Series, powered by Skip Barber. So now the other big one for coming to Road America for the fans, what are you looking forward to eating this weekend?
0: Any cheese I can get my hand on, I will love to eat.
1: Well, sir, you are definitely in the right place, that's for sure. And just, you know, kind of, you go around, you see a lot of tracks. What sort of separates Road America from some of the other ones on the circuit?
0: You know, I think it's gorgeous here. I think everywhere around here, everyone knows about the track. It's a very unique area. There's a lot of racetracks I go to where, you know, you're in the grocery store and someone sees a racing hat and they ask about it or whatever. And sometimes they don't even know that there's a racetrack in their own town. But here, you know, everyone knows about the track. So many people come through here. So many people are fans around here. Everyone knows about it. Everyone loves it. So it's really warming to be around people, even in like a public space, that share the same kind of passion as you, share the same like for cars and stuff like that. So it's very cool in that sense.
1: All right, talking to Braden Arthur. All right, one more before you go. Now, you've run a couple of laps at Road America, you know, over the years here. Have you ever been distracted by bratwurst smoke coming off one of the grills while you're on track doing a lap?
0: Personally, no, but I can definitely see how some people would be. I'm going to pay attention for it now that you said it, though.
1: See, that's what, yep, and that's, you know, you're just trying to take turn three and just, hey, they got chicken going over there. What's that? All right, if people want to find more about you, number 4 Toyota, what's the color scheme on your car? Because people can tend to see color better than number.
0: It is purple and white. Now, we have two cars under our tent that are purple and white. So how we just differ them between each other is my mirrors are yellow and the other car is black. So look for the purple and white car with the yellow mirrors, and that's me.
1: Purple and white with yellow mirrors. All right. If people want to find out more about everything going on with you and your series, where should they head to?
0: You can go to the tcamerica.com website, or you can find me on Instagram at Braden Arthur Racing and on Facebook at Braden Arthur Racing as well.
1: Absolutely. All right. Oh, and pro tip, the Scenic Bar is now running the food stand right over by Turn 3. They have excellent cheese curds while you're in the area.
0: Awesome. Thank you very much. I'll definitely check them out.
1: Absolutely. Braden Arthur, thank you for taking the time, and good luck this weekend.
0: Thank you so much. It was a pleasure.
1: And there you go. GT World Challenge America coming this weekend to Road America in Elkhart Lake. Nonstop rock on the way.
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It's on The Buzz.

0: 106.5 The Buzz, Noon Stop Rock, Ozzy going over the mountain. Another solid hour on your Milwaukee County Zoo ticket window Thursday. We are, of course, exciting news. We've been threatening it, and now we promise it. Beat the Butcher coming back. It's going to be every Thursday starting September the 10th. During the All Request Buzz. I know. Football doesn't get started until I think we're not going to be able to make picks on game one because it's on the Wednesday night because the Thursday game's in Australia or whatever. But Thursday the 10th, Beat the Butcher shall begin. Just be listening. 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
0: Sunshine 79 for the afternoon. Partly cloudy 63 tonight. Sunshine 79 for Friday. Got 78 for Sheboygan. 105 for downtown Baghdad. Weather details 1065thebuzz.com. Another solid hour of nonstop rock moving through your ticket window Thursday. Milwaukee County Zoo hookup on the way. Also get to your afternoon oddity, nonstop rock, brand new, The Warning, Kerosene on the Buzz.

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0: Non-stop rock, bit ooh, the Beastie Boys, no sleep deal, Brooklyn. Yeah, it's your afternoon oddity to come and shine down. Diamond Eyes on the Buzz.
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0: 106.5 The Buzz, Nonstop Rock, Billy Idol, and The White Wedding. Another solid hour on your ticket window Thursday. We've heard a lot about flock cameras, especially around Sheboygan the last few days. That, by the way, I always... All right, what are we doing today? All right, we're going to go around and we're going to put garbage bags over all of it. Shouldn't we just take them down? Yeah, for now, just put the garbage bags up. It's the easy way. We head to Washington State, where a man who opposes the use of flock cameras allegedly stole three of them in Kitsap County. Flock cameras use automated license plate reading technology, criticized for how the data used. The man pled not guilty to charges related to stealing of the three cameras. The problem being, he stole the three cameras while on. It's kind of hard to not steal and not be on them while you're... Told police he did it as a form of protest. So you did it, but you did... And, yeah, again, folks, when stealing cameras... I don't, maybe make sure it's not recording the image and beaming it back, because it's really hard after the fact to say, no, I didn't, I'm not guilty. I didn't. Well, I did, but I had a good reason. Yeah. Just put the garbage bags back up, all right? That'll take care of it. Nonstop Rock, got Metallica on the way.
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106.5 The Buzz, Snap Rock, Allison Chains, and I Stay Away. Get through another solid hour. I know, a Thursday. Going to be a busy weekend. Clock just feels like it's moving backwards. Rage, Testify on The Buzz.

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0: 106.5 The Buzz, Nonstop Rock, Pink Floyd, and Brain Damage. Eclipse. Oh, yeah, that's right. We have an eclipse tonight. The lunar eclipse, full moon, southeast sky, around 9:30. Going out every 15 minutes or so after that. Maximum eclipse be just short of 11:15. So, appearance should be a reddish moon, illuminated mostly by light passing through the atmosphere. Moon gradually emerges, will be bright again just before 1 a.m. So, all right, nobody freak out. Yes, the moon is supposed to look like that. To which, I mean, yeah, now I know why it freaked out the early man, where it's, oh my God, what's the moon doing? That's, next thing you know, you're throwing virgins into a volcano, and that just, now it doesn't help things, but so. All right, so if you're out after 9:30 tonight, don't freak out. Yes, the moon is supposed to look like that. All right, all good. We've got more coverage. 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
0: Partly cloudy, 63. Now should be able to see the eclipse just fine tonight. Sunshine, 79 Friday. Partly cloudy, 65 on Friday night. Looking at 78 right now in Sheboygan, sitting right around 91 for Tehran, Iran. Weather details, 1065thebuzz.com. Another solid hour, nonstop rock, Zep on the way, get Papa Roach, and wake up calling on the Buzz.

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Got brand new stuff. Bill Murray with Data Remembered coming. Marilyn Manson, Nonstop Rock and Zep. Getting out the blues riff, man. Dazed and Confused on the Buzz.

0: 106.5 The Buzz, Non-Stop Rock, New Stuff, Bill Murray, and Data Remember, and Always Let You Down. Got Marilyn Manson coming before Bill goes back in at 5, and all right, there we go, friends. All right, one last day, catch your breath before, again, just a loaded, busy weekend. Packers are back in town, Brewers are back in town, IndyCar doubleheader at the mile, dirt track tomorrow night, GT out at Road America, just... Again, I don't mind when stuff goes on, but does it all have to happen at the exact same time? Good Lord. But, all right. No problems. Just, again, get some sleep tonight, and we'll get ready to rock out for the weekend, because this is going to be a good one, friends. Let's roll. Let's be careful out there. Don't let them grind you down. Go, Brewers. Go, Pack. Go. Have a good one, friends.
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Lincoln Park, Sheboygan's Rock Station 106.5, The Buzz, and howdy doody dooters at Thursday afternoon. Almost there, gang. Weekend buzz right around the corner. Ticket windows wrapped up today. I mentioned it earlier. Initially, we were doing those Polyphia tickets. That show's pushed back until February. So we're going to put a pin on that one for a little bit. Today, we doled out some zoo tickets. I have no idea what we're going to do on Monday. We'll get that figured out. Catch you details a little bit down the road. That said, getting closer. Free groceries on the way tomorrow. We will spell out those details here in just a second. Again, thank you for joining me. My name is Bill Doe. Little after 5 o'clock, we'll wait Zombie on the Buzz.

0: Bad Company, Sheboygan Talk Station 106.5 The Buzz. Again, thank you for joining me. My name is Bill. A little after 5 o'clock on your Thursday afternoon, inching our way towards the weekend, Buzz, my friends. Some free groceries getting doled out tomorrow morning, so if you have not yet, make sure you are in on that one. 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
0: A little bit of cloud cover sticking around here in Sheboygan. We're at 73 degrees for the time being, and inevitably going to be cooling off. 63 your evening overnight low for tonight. Same high as 76 that we dealt with today on the way tomorrow. 10% chance of Friday showers for us. Saturday looking partly cloudy, high of 78 degrees. 20% chance of some showers. That jumps up to a 70% chance of Sunday showers. 60% chance of Monday showers. And another 35% chance Tuesday showers.

Cruising on through the nonstop rock, 6 o'clock, not too far down the road. Got some Breaking Benjamin. We will get that in before we get into 6 o'clock. Aerosmith and Bad Wolves up after some Iron Maiden on the Buzz.

0: Bad Wolves, your boy, gets Rock Station 106.5, The Buzz, 6 o'clock right around the corner. Got the latest from Five Finger Death Punch announcing a little ditty of a way to check them out, sort of. I mean, I guess technically, we'll get into that a little after 6 o'clock. Throwing some Breaking Benjamin up after Aerosmith next on The Buzz.
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0: The Buzz.
2: Rumors spreading around in that Texas town. About to check outside the games. And you know what I'm talking about. Just let me know if you wanna go to that home out on the range. They got a lot of nice girls.

Finger Death Punch, Sheboygan Rock Station 106.5, The Buzz. They were, where was that show at? Was it, it was at the Summerfest grounds last week? I can't remember exactly when it was. Hearing good things about the Five Finger Death Punch show. If you did not get a chance to check it out, good news for you. Next best thing, besides seeing them live, they will actually be live streaming their upcoming September 8th show at Red Rocks. I am not one much for a bucket list. That said, Red Rocks is kind of one of them venues that I would love to go check out before I die. Again, next best thing, checking that one out. You can actually live stream it for free via the Veeps app, website, or something. I'm not super familiar with it. But that said, again, the Red Rocks show, September 8th, is going to be live streamed for Five Finger Death Punch. So if you're available, may as well check that one out.

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15: unless I saw still some sunshine, though that is going to be winding down in the near future. Temperatures dipping down as well. 72 degrees where we're at for the time being. And ultimately looking at a low of 63 degrees for this evening into the overnight hours. Very slight chance of some showers. Bumps up to a 10% chance of showers tomorrow. High of 76 degrees. Bumps up to a 15% chance on Saturday, which bumps up to a 70% chance on Sunday with a high of 83. Details, as always, 106.5thebuzz.com.

Def Leppard, Sheboygan Track Station 106.5. The Buzz getting closer and closer to 7 o'clock. So that is just about going to do it. My name is Bildo. Got some Queen before we boogie. Throw the latest from a perfect circle up after Rage and pummel them out of the Buzz.

0: Sheboygan's Rock Station 106.5 The Buzz. Well, that is going to do it. My name is Bill. Have yourself a lovely rest of your Thursday. Be back tomorrow morning. Get Friday underway. But on that note, I'm Aldunzo. I'll leave you with a perfect circle up after Queen next on The Buzz.
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